Afro-Cuban trumpeter Arturo Sandoval hitting those notes. Ah, sounds so good. This is from his new album called Sangu, a Cuban adaptation for Sounds Good. And that's the title track. And before that, Anthony Branker and his ensemble, Other Ways of Knowing, with Afro-Mosaic Soul Babies from his new album, Manifestations of Diasporic Groove and Spirit. And that was featuring saxophonist Steve Wilson and guitarist Pete McCann. Here on Denver's Jazz, 89.3 KUVO, I'm Paul Donovan, 16 minutes after 6 o'clock on your Thursday evening. Andy O's in here at 8 with the Thursday night beat. So we still have two big issues on the traffic board. On the west side on I-70, there are lanes blocked in both directions at Kipling, near Kipling. Westbound, three left lanes, and eastbound, two right lanes. And big old backups there on the westbound side. Looks like back to Federal at Stop and Go. And very slow speeds on the east side, eastbound 70. Right there at Chambers, it shows that four left lanes are blocked at Chambers. And it's slow traffic from about Quebec going

0: east, and that's affecting northbound traffic on 225 with slow traffic from about 6th Avenue all the way to I-70. And in the tech center, southbound 25, after Arapahoe, there's an accident reported there as well. And backups to the exit before that orchard. Denver weather, yeah, a lot of sunshine. I see a lot of blue sky out our studio window here downtown. But there is still a chance of a scattered shower or storm early tonight, down to 62. Hot tomorrow for our Friday. Isolated late day storm, possible, slight chance. High tomorrow, 94. Upper 90s Saturday and Sunday. Right now it's 85 downtown here at KUVO. Coming up, our next set, we're going to start it off with 1996. Conga player Pucho and his longtime idol percussionist Mongo Santa Maria. And we're going to hear Conga Blue. That is straight ahead on KUVO.
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gorgeous piece. And why not? It's a Grammy-winning album, The Mosaic Project. Drummer Terry Lynn Carrington leads the gang here. All ladies with Jerry Allen's Unconditional Love and bassist Esperanza Spalding on bass and vocals. And also Dutch soprano saxophonist Tineke Postma. Yeah, just a beautiful, beautiful piece there. Cannonball Adderley's This Here before that, and we started the set with Apucho and Mongo Santa Maria here on a KUVO, Kuvo Jazz. I'm Paul Donovan at 24 minutes before 7 o'clock on your Thursday night. And live at the Vineyards, a celebration of food, drink, and jazz, and silent auction, all the pieces that you'll see there. And the band, Etienne Charles and his Creole Orchestra, featuring New Orleans vocalist Tanya Boyd Cannon. This is happening Saturday, August 15th, Ballesteri Vineyards. Tickets and tables still available at kuvo.org. All right, on with the music. Denver guitarist Steve Kowalczyk. This is from his Buckshot Blues album. We're going to play the title track on KUVO.

0: the great Abby Lincoln, who wrote the lyrics herself during a highly oppressive period in her life. As an artist attempting to transition into a serious performer, she faced harsh public criticism and snide remarks, and it was a great friend that told her to keep composing. Keep your status going as a definitive singer-songwriter, and that friend was Thelonious Monk. Let Up, from the Abbey is Blue album from 1959. I love, didn't you love the way the instruments were played off mic, just way in the back, just the ambiance, it's like you're there. Kenny Dorham on the trumpet, Stanley Turrentine on the sax, Wynton Kelly piano, Julian Priester on the trombone, Sam Jones bass, and drummer Philly Joe Jones, just a beautiful piece. Trumpeter Brian Lynch before that with Charles McPherson, Luck of the Draw, and we started with Denver guitarist Steve Kowalczyk and Buckshot Blues here on Denver's Jazz, 89.3 KUVO. 7 minutes till 7 on this Thursday. Andy Ozen here in an hour with the Thursday night beat. And just checking traffic, looks like we still have a bit of a closure on the west side on I-70. Only on the eastbound side, it looks like they've cleared off that westbound side there at Kipling. But on the eastbound side, two lanes still closed there. And further east on eastbound 70, a disabled vehicle block in the center lane, just past 225, looks like. And a traffic is slow from about 270 there. Denver weather, a slight chance of a scattered shower or storm early tonight, down to 62 by morning. 94 for a Friday tomorrow, slight chance of a late day shower or storm. Hot this weekend, upper 90s. Right now it's 85 downtown here at KUVO. Coming up, we have something new from the Chicago Soul Jazz Collective with their tribute to another Chicagoan, Ramsey Lewis, and it's a track called A Groove for Ramsey, and that is straight ahead on KUVO.
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Guggenheim fellow pianist, composer Helen Sung and her 17-piece big band from her new album, Oracles. That was a track called Convergence. When she was younger, she trained heavily on classical music before shifting to jazz performance in her 20s. And before that, trumpeter Jun Aida from his album Bellflower, Hotaru Nights, which is Japanese for Firefly. Firefly Nights. And this is KUVO, Kuvo Jazz. 16 minutes after 7 o'clock on a Thursday. Andy O is in here at 8 with the Thursday night beat. Just checking traffic. Looks like they finally cleared that issue on the west side on east and westbound 70 at Kipling. All right. Looks like we don't have any issues to tell you about. How about that? Well, there is that stall that was just cleared 70 eastbound at 225, and there's still a little bit of slow traffic from about 270, but it's improving. Denver weather, a very slight chance of a scattered shower early tonight, down to 62. Was expecting more rain today, but I guess most of that's to way to the north toward Greeley or way south. And then tomorrow, hot with isolated late-day storms, high of about 94, 98 and 99 Saturday and Sunday. Right now, it's 80 downtown here at KUVO. We're going to go to 1958 to kick off this next set. Shirley Scott and saxophonist Eddie Lockjaw Davis from Eddie's album, Eddie Lockjaw Davis Cookbook, later just shortened to

0: cookbook. And we're going to hear a track called The Chef. And this is with a flutist, Jerome Richardson, double bassist George DeVivier, and drummer Arthur Edgehill. And we're going to hear that next on KUVL.
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I think about you, baby, let me take you in my arms and hold you.

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I guarantee you everything will turn out just fine. 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

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Help me to lose these blues, dear.

Alan Harris. Yeah. yeah, definitely. 2015 was the album. Black Bar Jukebox and Eddie Jefferson's I Got the Blues, Lester Leaps In. And before that, Carlos Enriquez with Latin Gemini and Jocelyn Gould with Randy Napoleon. We started the set with Shirley Scott, Eddie Lockjaw Davis from the Cookbook album. Here on KUVO, KUVO Jazz, I'm Paul Donovan. It's 22 minutes before 8 o'clock, and Andy O's in here with the Thursday night beat at 8 o'clock. And City Park Jazz, celebrating its 40th anniversary this year. Outdoor concerts every Sunday night at 6 at the Pavilion. And this Sunday, it's Convergence that hits the stage. And if you go, be sure to stop by the KUVO booth. We'll be right there in the thick of it. And get the lineup at kuvo.org. So we've got a young Denver drummer, Camden Jordheim. And yeah, he's new on the scene here. He still attends Cherry Creek High School, studies at the Colorado Conservatory for the Jazz Arts, CCJA. And he's recorded live at Dazzle. And we're going to play Cold Duck Time. Here's Camden Jordheim and band on KUVL.

0: the late Kevin Mahogany and bassist Chuck Bergeron. And this is Chuck's new project called Bass and Face, duets with 10 premier vocalists. And you heard John Lewis's 2 Degrees East, 3 Degrees West, featuring saxophonist Charles Pillow. That sounded really cool. Before that, just a classic harpist Dorothy Ashby from her incredible 1968 Afro Harping album. We heard the title track. Guitarist Phil Upchurch, flutist Lenny Druss, and young Denver drummer Camden Jordheim with Eddie Harris's Cold Duck Time started the set with pianist Eric Gunnison and bassist Gonzalo Tepa. Here on KUVO Kuvo Jazz, I'm Paul Donovan. Thank you so much for listening. Hope you enjoyed the music. Andy O is next with a Thursday Night Beat. And by the way, we're going to open the ticket window now. We only have a couple of pair of tickets. This is Bettman and Halpin at Muse Performance Space this Saturday. Bluegrass roots-inspired compositions. Stephanie Bettman on voice, fiddle. Luke Halpin on guitar, voice, mandolin, fiddle, banjo. Muse Performance Space this Saturday at 7. If you'd like to go, text your name and your email to 303-291-0666. I'll leave you with Don Braden from the Earth, Wind, and Wonder, Volume 2, Profusion. That's next on KUVO. Have a great night.
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0: All right. Greetings. Welcome to the beat. The beat. The night beat. That's right. That's what it is. It's yours truly, Andy O. How y'all are, beatniks? I'm here till 10 p.m. when Abigail Clark, Miss Abby Clark, comes in and takes the wheel and gets you into the Jazz Odyssey on a Thursday night. It's raining out there, at least down here. You know, not anything biblical, but it's, at this point in time, yeah, it is. You know, after all the heat. Yeah, well, anyway, I hope you're having a great night. It's a pleasure to have you along. And let me hear from you. 303-291-0666. That's how you reach me here on the Night Beat. I'm here, like I said, till 10 o'clock. Comments, questions, requests, whatever. Just let me hear from you, okay? 303-291-0666, okay? And we got a couple of words, and we're going to take a break here and have the Curtis Brothers and Steve Gadd and Craig Handy together from an album called Border Crossings. And then the late Plaz Johnson. We lost the Pink Panther guy. One from him called Our Day Will Come from the blues album, Reuben Wilson. A lot of stuff ahead. So thanks for tuning in, and thanks for reaching out. It's Kubo Jazz, community culture, and music.
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0: All right, there. Good stuff. That was Reuben Wilson. Well, the album is actually called Bad Stuff, so we've heard Groove Grease. Yeah, that's a great tune, Groove Grease. And right before that, Plaz Johnson. We lost him, but he left a lot behind. We heard him playing Our Day Will Come from his album The Blues, and that's about a 1971 release. And, man, Early Times, the name of the band. Quite a collection in the band. We heard Scarlet Dancer. That's where we are, coming up on the top of the hour. We've got a couple of words, and then we're going to wrap it up with, what did I have in here? Music. That would be it. Yeah. No, we have Alfonso Johnson with Diane Reeves and Dave Stryker coming up before the top of the hour. You're listening to The Nightside, Kubo Jazz, Community Culture, Nightside, Nightbeat, Community Culture, and spelling errors. All right, we got a couple of words, and then we're back in with the music.
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0: Yes, indeed. That's, we got it. All right. As I said, Alfonso Johnson and Diane Reeves from Yesterday's Dreams. It's an early one for him. And Dave Stryker, more recent album called Blue Fire. So that's what's ahead. And a shout out. Let's see. We heard from Robin saying, thank you to Kubo. I just came back from Chris Daniels and the Kings at the Flatiron Mall. Those guys are so much fun. And that's a great place, man. I hosted it 1 week a while back and just had a great time. Great place, great vibe. Anyway, glad we're hooked up with that. All right, we've got some music. Let's go.

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0: Closer to It. That's Brian Auger and the Oblivion Express from back in 1973, I think. And right before that, Boogaloo Joe Jones, Holding Back. We heard Dave Stryker from previous, the other hour that we just went through. I'm Andy O. Greetings and welcome to the night beat. I'm here for the rest of this hour. And at 10 o'clock, Miss Abby Clark takes the wheel and gets you through your Thursday night jazz odyssey like she always does. Yeah, so keep it locked. We got the good music. Thank you so much for listening to us. It's always an honor and a pleasure to be in your device, in your ears, with some stuff. Okay, we're going to hear from Billy Cobham, Drum and Voice, Volume 4. It's a remix of Lilis with Greg Kofi Brown doing something in there. And then Esther Phillips. Yeah, Esther Phillips and Bill Frisell, Unspeakable. Really some cool stuff. I hope you enjoy. Thanks to all the folks out there reaching out. Good to hear from you. It's 303-291-0666. That's how you say hi on the phone or the text line. Okay, some stuff.
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Bill Frisell. Yeah, he picked up a Grammy for that thing. Unspeakable, the name of the album. I see it as a sort of a tribute, a throwback tribute to like Gabor Szabo and Wes Montgomery, guitar players from that era. And man, that was a nice piece. Alias, it was called. Esther Phillips, Hurtin' House before that. And I told you about Billy Cobham, the remix of L'Hélice. All right, well, it's getting close to time. I got one more set in this. No, I got a couple more sets. I got one here and then some words and then taking it home. So I got to bounce in a while. But in the meantime, we got Mark.

0: Man. I'll say it again. Man. Spanka Lee, Herbie Hancock from Thrust. That is my favorite of the Headhunter albums right there, Thrust. It's got Butterfly. It's got That. Man. And Benny Maupin. Tearing it up. Well, and Martha Reeves. We heard from Martha Reeves and the Vandellas. Time for me to bounce. Remember, life is short. So be kind. You never know what's going on down where the spirit meets the bone. Stick around. Miss Abby Clark is next. We got these words, and we're going to get out of Dodge. Let's see. I'm doing the math real quick here. Yes. Then we're going to wrap it up with something from Stanley Clark. All right. See ya.
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2: Like, yeah, wipe this whole area out.
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2: Yeah. Oh,

just an effortlessly cool vibe from Thandi. They're a UK-based art pop and art soul duo. They're going for like the retro sound, pulling from 70s disco and soul, but also this like heavy beat-driven pop, which I like. I hope you liked it too. It's the Thursday Night Jazz Odyssey, and I'm Abby Clark. We kicked it off with Butcher Brown because I'm getting hyped. The song's called Sticky July, which, if you know, you know. If you're in Denver, you get it, and many other parts of the world. But we've got a fun show coming up in August. They've got new music coming out tomorrow. So the show in August, by the way, here in Denver, presented by KUVO and The Drop. I'll tell you more about that later on in the show. But alas, here we are again. I hope you've had a wonderful week. You hopefully have stayed cool. Hopefully the music's kept you going. I've got even more tunes to get us into this big weekend in Denver with two major festivals. I mean, Bluesifer Fest and UMS. It's going to be popping. I've got another track from the new album by The Psychedelics, which The Psychedelics are this funk, soul, rocky, like they got it all. They're out of South Carolina, and they just released an album, Only Takes Forever, in June. And we played Feel Like Making Love, which has been in my head on and off. I've got another one that hopefully gets stuck in your head. It's called Don't Want You No More. And if you like what you hear and you're ready for a little hike into the mountains, they just released their Only Takes Forever tour and stop one this Sunday in Carbondale at the Carbondale Mountain Fair. You're locked into Jazz Odyssey. It's KUVO. This is The Psychedelics. And then after that, something funky by Victor Wooten. On KUVO.

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0: 20 musicians. 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

You're locked into the Jazz Odyssey with Mari Frois here on KUVO. She is a Brazilian artist that's kind of lighting it up right now. This track called Rio Lua. It looks like Rio Lua as somebody with Puerto Rican roots. I'm trying to read it in the Spanish language, but no, being that it's Portuguese, I'm getting these rules down. It's Rio Lua, and I love the dance vibe. I'm so excited to see her post about her album coming out on the 31st. It's her first album, and the cover really drew me because it looks kind of like collage-like with a vintage feel. Her outfit's super cool too, and her sound is even cooler. So I'm keeping my ears on that one coming out next week, y'all. It's the Jazz Odyssey, Abby Clark here, and before that, I got a request for Incognito recently, the track Running Away. I heard it. I popped it in the playlist. I hope you liked it too. Thank you for tuning in and being a part of this incredible station, listening on your Thursday night, which I hope is going beautifully. We have new music to share. It's such an honor. Our Colorado artists are creating music in 2026, y'all. It is so hard. It is so hard to like bring these beautiful ideas to life. And so I so commend the artists that are putting their heart and their soul out there. Divine Hippies got a brand new album called Life of the Party. It released earlier this week and it is a jam. I know he's super busy too because his schedule is packed. He is going to be part of UMS and Blucifer Fest. And on top of that, he's got a release party tonight. I think it's kind of in the works right now or just close to wrapping up. It was in Fort Collins. So being that he has such a busy schedule, we've been chatting over email and I asked him a couple of questions because I wanted to know a little bit about this project. He's got tons of collaborators on it and I'm digging the whole vibe. I asked him, what does this project mean to him? And he said, for me, Life of the Party really just proves what I've always believed, and that's that pressure makes diamonds. Collaboration can create some of the most timeless art that we've seen and heard, and you can have fun while doing that. The fact that a Southern Louisiana guy like me can come up here and within a 5-year span basically morph my sound into what it is now and form the connections with artists in the area that I have is a blessing all on its own. And there are so many good names on here, good Colorado musicians that have put their mark on this record, including The River, including JG Rosé, DNA Picasso, and the track we're going to hear, which has Lady Los on it, which totally fangirling. Got to see her recently and very excited to see her at the upcoming festivals. She's amazing. And I asked him one more question, though, because this record, Life of the Party, like it's like popping off the page, you know? And he said the message and intention that he would hope that those listening is to stop taking life so seriously, be goofy, try new things, have fun, put the phone down, dance, live life like there's no one watching. Divine Hippie says, I want people to listen to Life of the Party and travel to a world where they can release their inhibitions and feel the rain on their skin. Be the life of the party. Ah, I love that. Without further ado, let's take it slow with Divine Hippie and Lady Los. You're hearing it right here on KUVO.

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Orestes Gomez in the pocket there. He's a drummer out of Venezuela, and I loved the piano riff on there, plus like his little flourishes. So pretty. It's called Tauro by Orestes Gomez. Definitely one I'm watching. And an album that I return to time and time and time again, the amazing Choose Your Weapon from 2015, Hiatus Coyote, Shaolin Monk, Mother Funk. You're tuned to the Kubo Jazz Odyssey. I'm Abby Clark. Shout out to you for making it through the week, y'all. I know we got Friday. I know. But we're close. And my spirits are high because of all the live music taking place over the weekend. Just the live music in general in Denver is just, There's a show coming up in August that I'm really excited about. The Sacred Souls, man. I've seen them almost every time they've been in Denver. Late August, like August 20th and the 21st, they'll be back in Colorado. But this band has my heart. They're such old souls. And their album that they released in 2024 called Got a Story to Tell, a couple years in the making, and definitely shared, you know, tales of heartbreak and love, this sweet soul music that they've been playing since their breakout in 2022. This album has all original songs. We're going to hear the track Price I'll Pay, and I hope one day that I'll get to talk with them because they, I guess, are really all about diving into the music in conversation, pointing out all these favorite records. I just think it'd be so cool. Here is The Sacred Souls, and then we'll take it back to the 80s with Kalas Ziad Rabbani on KUVO.

taking it easy here on this Thursday night. It's the Jazz Odyssey with Yasmin Lacey. 90 degrees. Now, I'm realizing a few of these songs have to do with the hot, hot weather, although we got a break today, which was super great. This one goes back to 2018, and it really showcases her laid-back, soulful style. It's a fusion of neo-soul and jazz, and she's got a great band behind her that rides along throughout. So, easing our way into the 11 o'clock hour. Before that, Makiya McCraven always delivers. That one's called Dream Another that we heard. Thank you for tuning in. Abby Clark here with you until midnight. And I am going to share a song that just like made my head turn so fast when I heard it. I think we all have. If you haven't been following this artist, they came out just like with a bang. Spilata. It's a project of Charles Turner and the House of Spilata. From the look to the sound to the lyricism, so clever, so cool. I can't say the title of the first song on that he released on the radio, but I can say the title of this one called Haiku. And it blends jazz with house disco and R&B. This one's got a really punchy like house vibe, which I'm digging. And the look is iconic. Like, he is serving out of Brooklyn and here for your ears in Denver. Here's Haiku. And Steve Chavis, I'm on the morning show with him, is a poet himself. And he said that there is a symbolicness to the fact that there's 17 verses. I wish I could remember exactly what he said. But if you're a poet fanatic, maybe you know and you can let me know. The number is 303-291-0666. Here's Spilata. And then after that, this artist that I'm super excited about, British Ethiopian Alewia, released an album recently, and this track Maktab is a jam. You're locked into the Jazz Odyssey with Spilata on Kuvo.

time to make some art. Thought I'd put it in some jazz. 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Me, I'm Spilotta, the one you've been waiting for. Here to give you more haiku. Time to cleanse the vibe. Get this music back in line. It's been on decline. Haiku. Yeah, I went viral. One share, darling, then it flew. Thank you, Miss Badu. 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

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What more can I say? 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Already doing too much. Jesus, I am tired. 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Did you see the Met? All that, and that's all we get? 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

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Nothing

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This has been a blast. This one will not be the last. Trust the speed forecast. Haiku. Listen to the band. AI never could or can. 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

Harrison Tucker, great guitarist based here in Colorado. I swear he's everywhere, on every stage. I just recently saw him at Jade Oracle's EP release party playing with Lucky B. And I know he plays a lot with Kayla Marquis and so many other musicians, also holding it down at Couch Media. Yeah, he is a force. And this is his album Spring Tape. It was released last year, and we heard the track Looks Like. Before that, classic, The RH Factor with Can't Stop. And we ain't stopping. We got more music. We're going to keep it rolling here, Abby Clark, with you until midnight on the Jazz Odyssey. And without further ado, I tease a little Butcher Brown. Very, very excited about them being a part of our block party, which we're throwing with our sister station, The Drop, y'all. It's so exciting. Have you been to Lovett Pavilion? They do this awesome free concert series over the summer. So lots of opportunities to hang out on the grass and just watch live music outside in Colorado, baby. That's what it's about. Well, August 28th, we are going to be at Lovett Pavilion, and the great Butcher Brown is going to drop by Denver and grace our ears. So excited about this Richmond, Virginia-based band that's really been doing the thing. They've got an album coming out tomorrow, which is extremely exciting. It's a tribute to the great Miles Davis and to the great John Coltrane, as we are in their like duo centennial year. They are teaming up with Nicholas Payton for this album, which comes out literally tomorrow. And the album is already like making people excited, and I'm excited too. I've got a track that I'm going to play for you that hasn't been released just yet, but will be released tomorrow. And let me grab, it's called So What, the classic Miles Davis. And yeah, I hope you can come out to the show. It's again coming up August 28th. So mark your calendars. All you got to do is RSVP. We're going to hear a track from the almost release, A Supreme Blue. It's called So What, the incredible standard by the great Miles Davis. But Butcher Brown and Nicholas Payton put their spin on it here on KUVO.

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a new voice for me out of Melbourne, Australia, coming out with a new album a little bit later this year in September. We just heard Swollen, which is one of the tracks on this album called Bodies of Water. It's self-produced, self-composed, and it's an exploration of what it means to exist alongside others in an increasingly unstable world. It's about vulnerability, responsibility, and human interconnectedness. And there's a line here I want to read you, because the title is actually inspired from the writer Caleb Azuma Nelson's novel Small Worlds. To make himself a body like water, a still surface, but beneath this, a ripple. And beneath this, an ebbing tide. And beneath that, a violent, constant toe. Ooh, that's beautiful. I'm really looking forward to diving into her sound. I like her voice, and I love the jazz sensibility behind that. The trumpet really got me. Very, very looking forward to diving into her work more. We also heard from Cosmo Pike and No Name in that set. No Name coming to Denver August 18th at Cervantes. That's how we do it, y'all. We're at time, almost. I've got one more, don't you worry. But I'm very, very excited to always be in the seat with you. I hope you have a wonderful evening. If you're out and about, be safe. Stay cool. Hopefully way cooler sleep tonight, which will help us all. And over the weekend, busy, busy weekend in Denver with Blucifer Fest and UMS. We also have Afro Beta here at KUVO on the rooftop, which is sold out, y'all. So those that got tickets, have a blast. And yeah, there's a lot more going around in the city. So just have fun, be careful, and I'll catch you on the flip side. We're going to take it out with this track called Curly Martin, and amazing players on there: Terrace Martin, Robert Glasper, Thundercat, Roland, it's late, y'all, you can tell. Ronald Bruner Jr. All right, I'll see you in the morning. Here is Curly Martin on KUVO. Thanks for hanging out with me. It's Abby Clark, and you're tuned in to 89.3.

We hear that back? I just hear the groove. One, two, three, four.

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Sack of Woe from the 2008 release Cannon Reloaded, Tom Scott's tribute to fellow alto saxophonist Cannonball Adderley, who wrote that tune. I'm Jana Lee Ross. Thanks for listening to Jazz With Me. 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

0: Kevin Eubanks, live at Bradley's in New York City. Kevin Eubanks playing guitar, James Williams on piano, and Robert Hurst playing bass. The tune Mercy, Mercy, Mercy, associated strongly with Cannonball Adderley, but actually written by his piano player at the time, Joe Zawinul. Before that, another Adderley tune, this one written by Cannonball's brother, Nat Adderley. That was the Work Song, and that was from a collaboration between Ray Brown and Milt Jackson in the 60s, collaborating with an all-star big band, which did include Cannonball Adderley on alto sax. That was the Work Song, kicked off the set with Cannonball himself playing Arriving Soon, written by Eddie Cleanhead Vincent. I'm Jana Lee Ross. Thanks for joining me for this hour devoted to music of and inspired by Cannonball Adderley.
1: You know, sometimes we're not prepared for adversity. When it happens, sometimes we're caught short. We don't know exactly how to handle it when it comes up. Sometimes we don't know just what to do when adversity takes over. I have advice for all of us. I got it from our pianist, Joe Zawinul, who wrote this tune. And it sounds like what you're supposed to say when you have that kind of problem. It's called Mercy, Mercy, Mercy.

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1: Money in the Pocket, written by Joe Zawinul, and Joe himself is playing keys with Cannonball Adderley on that track, live in August 1966. Before that, Cannonball Adderley's classic collaboration with Nancy Wilson from South Pacific, and it sure didn't sound like that in the show, Happy Talk. Kicked off the set with Freddie Freeloader from Miles Davis's Kind of Blue, 1959, an iconic record. And when you mention Kind of Blue, you kind of have to mention everybody who plays on the album with Miles. Coltrane on tenor, the rhythm section of On That Track, Wynton Kelly playing piano, Paul Chambers on bass, Jimmy Cobb on drums, and on alto sax, Cannonball Adderley. I'm Jana Lee Ross. Thanks for joining me for this hour of music inspired by Julian Adderley. We know him better as Cannonball. Here's a track from Cannon Reloaded, released by Tom Scott in 2008. His interpretations of Cannonball Adderley tunes, and this is Inside Straight.

Inside Straight, a Cannonball Adderley tune interpreted by Tom Scott from his 2008 album called Cannon Reloaded. Tom Scott, the alto saxophonist, paying tribute to the godfather of the alto sax, Cannonball Adderley. And with Tom Scott on that record, Terrence Blanchard playing trumpet, Steve Gadd on those tasty drums, Marcus Miller playing bass, and on keys, George Duke. I'm Jana Lee Ross. I hope you enjoyed this hour of music devoted to Cannonball Adderley. You can get in touch anytime and let us know what you love about jazz. 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

The two songs you just heard both first appeared in Cole Porter's musical Kiss Me, Kate, based on Shakespeare's Taming of the Shrew. So in love there, given an up-tempo treatment by Chick Corea. It's, of course, a big sweeping romantic ballad in the original show. Before that, another sweeping ballad from Kiss Me, Kate, Were Thine That Special Face, as sung by Cecile McClure and Sal Vaughant. And Cole Porter began the set, Love for Sale, Chet Baker from Chet's Choice. Philip Catherine with him on guitar. I'm Janie Lee Ross. This is Jazz, and thanks for joining me for this hour of Cole Porter Tunes.

Great Arrangements by Billy May, recorded in 1959. That is my own personal goddess of swing, Anita O'Day, from Anita O'Day Swings Cole Porter. 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

Bluebird, who has never said a word, starts to sing, spring, spring. When the little bluebell in the bottom of the dell starts to ring, ding, ding. When the little blue clerk in the middle of his work starts the tune to the moon up above. It is nature, that's all, simply telling us to follow.

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One of my favorite records ever from the late 50s, Oscar Peterson meets Louis Armstrong singing Cole Porter's Let's Do It, all the verses. My favorite version ever of that Cole Porter tune. And what a great band with Oscar and Louis Armstrong. Herb Ellis on guitar, Louis Belson on drums, and Ray Brown on bass before that. From Ingrid Jensen playing the trumpet, You Do Something to Me, as in do do that voodoo that you do so well. Ingrid Jensen joined by Gary Bartz on sax on that Cole Porter tune, and we began this set with Holly Cole singing Get Out of Town. I'm Jane Lee Ross. I hope you're enjoying this hour of Cole Porter tunes. Thanks for listening to jazz. More Cole Porter now from the very, very elegant guitarist Gene Bertoncini from his album called Concerti, sort of a classical jazz mashup, himself on beautiful guitar with a string quartet and David Fink playing bass. This is Cole Porter's Every Time We Say Goodbye.

guitarist Gene Bertoncini playing one of Cole Porter's most poignant songs, Every Time We Say Goodbye. Why the gods above me who must be in the know think so little of me they allow you to go. And the lyrics just get better and better in that song. I'm Janie Lee Ross. Thanks so much for listening to Jazz with me and enjoying the music of Cole Porter. Let's end on a very happy note with Frank Sinatra.

Thank you, Mr. Sinatra. And thank you for listening to Jazz. I'm Jana Lee Ross. I hope you enjoyed all the Cole Porter this hour. You can get in touch anytime and let us know what you love about jazz. 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

Oh, Lady Be Good. And it sounds like the ladies and the gentlemen of the audience were very good to Andre Previn. Andre Previn, who could do anything, world-renowned conductor, composer, classical pianist, and jazz pianist. With him, David Fink on bass. They were live at the Jazz Standard in 2001 playing that Gershwin tune. I'm Jana Lee Ross. Thanks so much for listening to Jazz with me. You can get in touch anytime and let us know what you love about jazz. 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

Squatty Roo, written by Johnny Hodges, performed here by the Clayton Hamilton Jazz Orchestra. And before that, Pat Martino, live at Yoshi's legendary jazz club in Oakland. With him, Joey DeFrancesco playing organ, Billy Hart playing drums, all blues. And we began with When You're Smiling from Bill Stewart's album Think Before You Think, released in 1998 by the drummer. With him, Joe Lovano on sax, Dave Holland on bass, Mark Cohen playing piano. I'm Jana Lee Ross. Thanks so much for listening to Jazz with me.

Something of a revolving door of players on that set. That was Herbie Hancock's Driftin' from 1962's Taken Off, with Herbie Butch Warren on bass, Freddie Hubbard on drums, Dexter Gordon on sax, and Billy Higgins playing drums. Before that, we heard Billy Higgins playing with Pierre Michelot, the tune Jitterbug Waltz, Fats Waller's song, and Toots Thielemann playing the harmonica. And before that, Pierre Michelot playing bass with Dexter Gordon about 26 years or so before what you just heard from Our Man in Paris, the Gershwin tune, Our Love is Here to Stay. Dexter Gordon with Pierre Michelot on bass, Kenny Clark playing drums, and Bud Powell on piano. I'm Jana Lee Ross. Thanks so much for listening to Jazz with Me. You can get in touch anytime and let us know what you love about jazz. 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

Hank Jones on piano, Bob Mays on bass, Jake Hanna on drums and playing the guitar, the wonderful Emily Remler, who left the planet way too soon in 1990 at the age of just 32. The tune Horace Silver's Strollin'. I'm Janelle Ross. Thanks so much for listening to Jazz with me.

Wayne Shorter's beautiful tune, Anna Maria, Kenny Kirkland playing piano. Before that, Stella by Starlight. Chet Baker, his final recording live in Tokyo in 1987. With him, Hein Vandergein on bass, Harold Denko playing piano, John Ingles on drums. And the set began with a duo, Lenore Raphael playing piano and Howard Alden playing guitar. Wouldn't It Be Loverly from My Fair Lady. Swings a little bit more than it did in the show. I'm Jana Lee Ross. Thanks so much for listening to Jazz with me. There's a great sort of urban myth quote attributed to Bill Evans. Supposedly, someone came up to him at a gig one night and said, "Hey, Bill, I'd like a piano lesson." And Bill said, "Okay. Go learn all the things you are in all 12 keys." Here's just a fraction of what Bill Evans does with All the Things You Are.

Joey DeFrancesco at the organ, joined by Houston Person. They were playing Alone Together. Before that, Madam Piano Jazz herself, Marion McPartland. What a great arrangement of Sweet and Lovely. Brian Torf with her on bass, Jake Hanna on drums. And we started off the set with Milt Jackson playing his tune For Someone I Love in a very extravagant arrangement from Creed Taylor. I'm Jana Lee Ross. Thanks so much for listening to Jazz with me. You can get in touch anytime and let us know what you love about jazz. 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

At 94, Betty Bryant is still going strong, and like the title of this recording, Lotta Livin', the beloved pianist, singer, and composer still has a lot of living to do. We heard her composition, Blues to Get Started. Thank you for joining me. You're with Dee Alexander, more music coming up. So please stay with me. This is Jazz.

Bassman Clark Summers and his incredible trio, Bash from the recording Peninsula. Jeff Bradfield tenor, Dana Hall drums, Clark Summers on bass. We heard his composition, Morning Bell. Right before that, Daphnis Prieto featuring the voice of Luciana Souza. We heard When I Miss You. Let's continue with Vicente Archer from Short Stories, supported by Gerald Clayton on piano and Bill Stewart on drums. Drop of Dusk.

Ulysses S. Owens, his project Songs of Freedom. We heard Be My Husband, beautifully sung by Alicia Olatunja. And you've heard it right here with me, D. Alexander. And this is Jazz.

That's Paul Marinaro from his recording Not Quite Yet, with a lush arrangement of Invitation, arranged by none other than Mr. Mike Alamana. Right before that, we heard from Artemis in Real Time with their rendition of Wayne Shorter's Penelope, Renee Rosnes piano, Ingrid Jensen trumpet, Nicole Glover tenor, Alexa Tarantino alto, Norika Ueda bass, and Allison Miller on drums, arranged by Renee Rosnes. Let's continue with something else featuring Vincent Herring from the recording Soul Jazz on Smoke Sessions, with Horace Silver's Filthy Magnasty.

What a great arrangement of Angel Eyes from George Freeman and Chico Freeman's recording, All in the Family, with none other than Harrison Bankhead with the bass line that no one can duplicate. Right before that, Vincent Herring from Hard Times, Summertime with Nicholas Beard on vocals. Thank you so much for joining me during this hour. You're with D. Alexander. Had a great time sharing this music with you. Hope you've enjoyed it as well. Until we are together again, please take good care of yourself. You're with D. Alexander, and this is Jazz.

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Bassman Mr. Buster Williams and his Something More Sextet. We heard the composition Taya Misha, and he's supported by Bruce Williams saxophone, Stefan Harris vibes, George Colligan piano, and Lenny White on drums. Thank you so much for joining me during this hour. You're with D. Alexander. This is

In the world's unforgiving and life itself seems it's not worth living. You're a victim of

You played the game with the odds all against you. But had you known

Beautiful composition from my friend Steve Million from his recording Perfectly Spaced, with Mark Feldman violin, Eric Hochberg bass, Bob Rummage on drums with Tortured Moon. Before that, we heard from Miss Kelly Green from her recording Seams with a beautiful composition, Lonely One. Here's drummer Brandon Sanders from his recording Compton's Finest with Keith Brown piano, Chris Lewis tenor, Warren Wolf vibes, Eric Wheeler on bass with Voyage.

from Sean Jones's recording Kaleidoscope. Really nice rendition of Never Let Me Go, sung by Mr. J.D. Walter. Sean Jones flugelhorn, Orrin Evans piano, Obed Calvert drums, Lucas Curtis bass. And you've heard it right here with me, D. Alexander, and this is Jazz.

Alyssa Allgood from her recording From Here. We heard her composition Young Wings with Jeffrey Keyser piano, John Patitucci bass, Kendrick Scott drums, and Greg Ward on saxophone on Next Records label. Right before that, we heard from Mr. Charles McPherson from his recording Reverence with Old Folks. He's supported by Terrell Stafford trumpet, Jeb Patton piano, David Wong bass, Billy Drummond on drums. Let's continue with trumpeter Ron Miles from Old Main Chapel, a live recording that he did with Bill Frisell on guitar, Brian Blade on drums. His composition, I Will Be Free.

Steve McCall composition, I'll Be Right Here Waiting, from the group Air from Airtime. And before that, Brandy Younger from Brand New Life, If It's Magic. And you've heard this music right here with me, D. Alexander. This is Jazz.

A double dose of Dinah Washington along with Quincy Jones. We heard You're Crying from the Swingin' Miss D. And before that, we heard Relax Mats from Quincy Jones, The Complete Sessions. Celebrating Dinah Washington's centennial. Thank you for joining me. You're with D. Alexander. This is Jazz.

celebrating the queen of the blues, Dinah Washington. That was Woody Shaw from his recording Imagination with If I Were a Bell. And right before that, Pat Bianchi on Hammond B3 from In the Moment with Blue Gardenia. And he's supported by Byron Landham on drums, Peter Bernstein guitar, and of course, Pat Bianchi on Hammond B3. Let's continue with Irene Reed with What a Difference a Day Makes.

That's Kenny Burrell on guitar from Prestige Profiles. I'll Close My Eyes. You've heard it right here with me, D. Alexander. This is Jazz.

on clarinet. That's Dr. Michael White from Crescent City Serenade, his rendition of Careless Love, as we celebrate Dinah Washington. One of her idols was the great Bessie Smith. She made that song very popular. Right before that, Johnny Hartman from his recording and the title track, Unforgettable. Let's continue with our celebration centennial of the music of Dinah Washington with Cecile McLaurin-Savant with her version of Mad About the Boy.

0: Billy Taylor. One critic writes on this performance especially, Billy Taylor's sound is refreshing and elegant and stimulating. Billy Taylor at the piano with Chip Jackson at bass and Steve Johns at drums. We remember Billy Taylor today, born on July 24th. In 1921, we lost this giant of jazz in 2010, and he was important for so many ways. Before Christian McBride was kind of the face of jazz, Billy Taylor was the national face of jazz, hosting an NPR program. Establishing the Jazzmobile in New York City.
1: Is he the Jazzmobile guy?
0: Yeah, he is. Yes. Dr. Billy Taylor, with those big glasses and those amazing runs at the piano. More from Billy Taylor through the day here on KUVO. I'm Steve Chavis with Abby Clark. Morning, bright sun.
1: But it's Friday. But it's Friday.
0: All right. We are looking at a pretty good commute at this point, with no major delays, a couple of slowdowns, but no major issues at this point. A lot's going on, though, weather-wise. An ozone action day alert in effect for the Front Range Urban Corridor up to Larimer and Weld County until at least 4 this afternoon, and a heat advisory in effect for the weekend. So looking ahead, we can see temperatures between 99 and 103. Remember those from a couple days ago?
1: I was done with those. I walked out of my house today and there was a breeze, and I was like, this is not reflective of what we're about to walk into.
0: A breeze? That's all you got there. We're going to need a little more than that. Sunny and hot today, high near 97, and then triple digits for Saturday and Sunday. 30% chance of those afternoon showers, we hope, cool us off. Yesterday, hanging out at Flatiron Crossing, a couple little, what I called it, spits and spots.
1: Yeah.
0: But we made it. It was a great hang.
1: Some of those in Lakewood as well, which I'm not mad about.
0: Yeah, we needed it yesterday.
1: Need it.
0: It really cooled off.
1: It really did.
0: Where would we be today if we hadn't got that cool off last night?
1: I know.
0: No clouds in the sky right now, though.
1: Hey, well, a lot on the playlist and a lot on the platter. We've got weekend best bets. It's a big weekend for Denver. Two major festivals we touched on yesterday, but a lot of other happenings as well. We've got My Back Pages in about 20 minutes. We're honoring saxophonist Charles McPherson as we look back at his recent visit to KUVO. We're also going to note the birthday of trumpeter John Faddis and remember Bobby Matos, and we'll continue to honor Billy Taylor throughout the morning. We've got Abby's pick as well, and thank you for texting in. Our studio line is 303-291-0666 for your calls or texts all morning long. We love hearing from you. You can also check us out on Facebook, Instagram, and YouTube.
0: Bassist David Penn's new album is called Next Step. There's a track here that I just haven't gotten to because, hey, that's for Paul Donovan in the afternoon. It's called The Drive Home. So maybe you finished an all-night shift and you're getting home this morning. Here's David Penn with The Drive Home on KUVO.

0: Wow. I think it's just what I needed. Gonzalo Tepa from his album Synergia and the tune La Tijera, The Scissors, as in no corre con tijeras. Okay, no running with scissors.
1: Okay, flexing the Spanish.
0: And the poor Spanish, poor as it is. Antonio Maze at piano, Adolfo Herrera at drums, but some quattro from Edward Ramirez and saxophone from Rafael Greco. What a deal from Gonzalo Tepa's 2014 release called Synergia. It's Kuvo Jazz. We're 7:24. You said earlier it's Friday.
1: Yeah.
0: Okay, I needed that reminder. Best Bets coming up.
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0: 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This is All Day Wes, your host for Monday Night Jazz Odyssey. 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

0: Okay, you need to know that Abby puts together a lot of the bed music that we hear on KUVO's morning set. What is that?
1: It's called Shaka, which it can't be bad if it has Shaka in the title.
0: Okay.
1: And it is from a band called Roundabout.
0: Okay.
1: Released last year.
0: Abby Clark on top of the music here. We're going to try and just mention a couple of items going on musically this weekend in Denver for your consideration. And I'll begin with Live at Jack's. This was a jazz club in Denver, in downtown for a long time. And they're doing sets at Dazzle, including Saturday night with Christine Barbosa and Jose Espino, who are working together on this project called Balenque, the Latin jazz band. That's 6 o'clock on Saturday at Dazzle. I mean, they're straight out of the North Side with Christine at vocals, Jose Espino at percussion, along with Leo Corona, Howard Hernandez at timbal, Peter Huffaker at bass, and Ian Ferguson at piano. Jonathan Powell coming up for some trombone and wind instruments.
1: I love it.
0: Yeah, good.
1: That sounds like a jam.
0: Yeah, definitely. Saturday night, Denver, the heat, a cool, refreshing drink, jazz at your back. Yeah.
1: Have you ever gone out to live music and the show ends and you're like, I wish I could just have a little bit more. I'm not ready yet.
0: Yeah. Well, and we start kind of, ultra.
1: Well, even if the band has already played their encore and you want a little more, the Peck Lounge starts music a little later at 10:30 on Saturday. Two legends take the stage. Max Moore has... I feel like he's on every stage. He's toured the U.S. with Ghanaian drummer Paco and also with the Inventive Daruma. He was in Asia recently with his band Pharmakin, which is more of like an avant-garde-esque band. So he is a really great pianist, and you can't say legendary Denver musicians without naming Greg Gisbert, who has more than 40 years of experience performing around Maria Schneider Orchestra, among other greats. He's played alongside Roy Hargrove. So they're going to take the stage together at Dazzle this Saturday, and that starts at 10:30.
0: Oh.
1: It's a no-cover situation. You just roll up and open ears and enjoy.
0: This is, you're walking in Dazzle. Go left toward the small stage.
1: Yes.
0: Okay. All right. Cool. Hey, you want to find out what's happening, get some options, see where the music is, or as I used to say, where's the party at? KUVO.org under the News and Events tab. Okay. Good stuff. 7:29. It's KUVO, and some wise words from Charles McPherson on today's 87th birthday coming up on the morning set. For now, well, I'll tell you what, this jam... You knew you were out in Denver when you heard Freddie Rodriguez and the Jazz Connection play Blue Caper on KUVO.

0: in the pantheon of alto saxophonists working today, Charles McPherson stands up there as, you know, one of the elders. He turns 87 today. Mr. McPherson, hanging out in San Diego, still playing. A couple of just quick background notes on Mr. McPherson, because we met him, and that's what I call him. Mr. McPherson, are you ready, sir?
1: He was incredible.
0: Happy to drive you to the radio station,
1: whatever,
0: sir.
1: Whatever you need, Mr. McPherson. He was so humble, though. He was a cool cat.
0: Absolutely. Born in 1939, July 24th, in Joplin, Missouri, raised in Detroit. Now in San Diego, a couple of highlights in his amazing career. He was commissioned to record some of the ensemble pieces in the 1988 film Bird for Clint Eastwood on the Charlie Parker story. He received a Jazz Legacies Fellowship from the Jazz Foundation of America and the Mellon Foundation just earlier this year. So Mr. McPherson gets around.
1: Yeah, I've seen on his socials, pretty active, such a sweet presence online. He was at the Jazz Journalists Association recently with Ted Pankin doing a presentation. Mm-hmm. He was recently on Brian Lynch's Torchbearers, the album he released in March.
0: Yeah.
1: And he's got a date on his calendar to head up down to San Jose, the Jazz Summer Festival, hang out in California for that, August 8th.

0: In April of 2025, he was in Denver for the Denver Jazz Fest, and we grabbed him for a morning. He came by early in the morning and hung out on the morning set. It was a takeover.
1: Right here in the studio, he brought songs that he loved. We played some of the music from his catalog, and he was spitting like words of advice.
2: When you're a little kid and you're in school and the teacher is showing you how to write, you try to imitate the teacher. You make your A, your B, C look like that. But eventually, everyone has their own distinct handwriting. Monk said this once, and he was a man of few words. Somebody asked him, how did he get so unique and different? He thought for a moment, and he said, well, don't forget, you are already a genius just because you look like yourself.
0: Just pause and think, man. Charles McPherson on Finding Your Voice. Abby, this next track, this next cut from Mr. McPherson stopped us both in our tracks.
1: Yeah.
0: This is Charles McPherson on what it takes to become an artist.
2: If you want to be an artist, you have to be able to understand all of the emotions of human beings. A great artist, you got to be able to know what sadness and sorrow is, and you got to be able to play that or write that. You have to know what great ecstasy and joy, that you got to be able to write that, play that, if you want to make one human being feel that. You got to know what love is, really. You got to know what rejection is. You got to know what acceptance is. You got to know the whole deal. This is to be a complete great artist. And that's the difference between art and craft, is that the great artist has the craft and they have what I'm talking about now, the ability to express the whole human condition. So it's like being a great actor or actress that can play any part. That's it. And that's what I try to be able to do. And I'm aware of it. And, you know, that is something to reach for.
0: Like you said, humble, because he's still reaching for it.
1: Right?
0: Charles McPherson, happy birthday from Kuvo Jazz. Happy 87th. What a master. Let's check out his a track from his latest release, really came out in 2024, called Reverence. This is Ode to Barry, one of his mentors, Barry Harris. It's Charles McPherson on KUVO.

0: Jimmy Smith from the album Prime Time and the voice of Barbara Morrison. I can see why he added her to that session. My goodness.
1: No question on that.
0: Farther on up the road. All right. I'll take your word for it. Pancho Sanchez before that with Bodacious Q from Soul of the Conga. And we're at 7:53, 7 before 8 in the morning. We've got a couple of issues in the city. Not on the highways, but South University is closed between Kettle Avenue and Mineral, a water main break, so they're working that. And in western Colorado, between Glenwood Springs and Grand Junction, I-70 westbound closed at Newcastle, milepost 105 due to flooding. Detours in place, no estimated time to reopen. An ozone action day alert in effect for the Front Range Urban Corridor until 4 this afternoon. Heat advisories for the Front Range Saturday and Sunday. Highs in the hundreds.
1: Ooh,
0: yikes. Today it's only going to be 97. So, yeah, just relax.
1: Only.
0: Just relax. 76 in Denver right now, 54 in Breckenridge.
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1: Hey, you're tuned to KUVO Jazz. You know what that means. We're rocking it this morning. Great, great sounds on the playlist. We've got birthday salute to John Faddis still to come, and we're going to remember Bobby Matos and as well Billy Taylor, Abby's pick, and some more weekend best bets. So hang out and check in with us. Our studio line is always open for you to text and call at 303-291-0666. Appreciate those that have checked in, said good morning so far. It's going to be a good day.
0: It's going to be a great day. Glad to have you with us on KUVO. We got your soundtrack for today and for the weekend. This one next up from Juan Carlos Quinteros, the album called The Story of Love. This song goes back to 1931. It's called Cuban Love Song, written by Fields and McHugh, with Jose Almario at the flute. Juan Carlos Quintero on KUVO.

0: So all the people that grew up with My Fair Lady in their house, all the people whose parents were big fans of that musical, raise your hand along with me, right? Wouldn't it be lovely? Isn't that just a great melody? Dun, dun, dun, dun, dun, dun. Yeah.
1: Nice little swing to it.
0: Exactly. Billy Taylor, of course, putting his classy touch on it. Billy Taylor Trio with the album My Fair Lady Loves Jazz, released in 1964 when the movie came out. It had been a hit on Broadway. But Quincy Jones conducted a full band. I mean, brought in all the horns. Jay McAllister at tuba, Jimmy Cleveland at trombone, along with the Billy Taylor Trio. For an entire album's treatment of My Fair Lady songs, right? I could have danced all night on the street where you live. It's good stuff.
1: Yeah,
0: it's
1: it
0: good stuff. Billy Taylor, what a genius! And we celebrate his birthday today. Born on this date in 1921, he joined the Ancestors in 2010. But Billy Taylor was the national face and voice of jazz for a couple decades. And when he retired and departed from his NPR radio show, that's when Christian McBride sort of stepped in and became the national voice and face of jazz.
1: Jazz ambassador.
0: Yeah, and jazz ambassador. That's really what he did. Among many other things, go down the Billy Taylor rabbit hole. You won't be disappointed. 8:11 at KUVO. I'm Steve Chavis with Abby Clark. It's the Morning Set on a Friday. Yeah, we've got not a bad commute at all. We are looking at cars moving around as they should on a Friday morning. It's Friday light. Down on South University between Kettle and Mineral, it's closed due to a water main break. And in Western Colorado, we're looking at I-70 westbound closed at Newcastle after you get past Grand Junction. No estimated time when that project will reopen. It was closed due to flooding. We've got an ozone action day alert in the city and along the Front Range Urban Corridor until 4 this afternoon, and a heat advisory in effect for Saturday and Sunday. Yeah, we've got a 97 high today, and Saturday and Sunday, 100. Chance of afternoon showers. That might cool things off or just add a little humidity. Maybe that's all it will do.
1: Yeah, we don't mind that.
0: I don't. I love it. 77 in Denver, 56 in Breckenridge.
1: It's going to be a hot weekend. There's going to be a lot of folks. Foot traffic's going to be big in the city as we welcome two festivals here. Also, lots of great other events happening. We'll let you know a few more weekend best bets in just about 10 minutes or so. We've got a birthday salute to John Faddis still to come, and Bobby Matos will remember, as well as a little more Billy Taylor. We've got Abby's pick as well. Our studio line is there for you to text or call us anytime you'd like at 303-291-0666. I've met some folks who are like, I got Kuvo in my phone as a contact.
0: Oh, nice.
1: Yeah, right?
0: Love it. Love
1: on the
0: it.
1: Speed dial.
0: That's right. That's right.
1: So we love it. Thank you so much for making the community so special.
0: Yesterday at Flatiron Crossing, I was there at the outdoor event next to Dick's Sporting Goods and Chris Daniels and the Kings.
1: Yeah.
0: Played it. So good to meet so many Kuvo fans that enjoy KUVO, and a nice round of applause there. They've got one more weekend, I think, next Thursday, but it's in that little hidden sort of park right next to
1: Jazz in the Park.
0: Yeah, it's you know what? Any day with live music is a good day.
1: That's it.
0: And I'm going to stick to that story. Recorded music, not bad either here at KUVO from Sue Cahill, bassist with Colorado Symphony Orchestra. She plays jazz too. This is from her collaboration with Dawn Clement and Drew Heller at piano and drums. It's Sue Cahill, Evanstonia. On KUVO.

0: and John Beasley's ears are just, he just collects influences and presents them fresh. From the album Orchestra Plays John Beasley, the tune Masakela with bassist John Patitucci as well. Great sound this morning on this Friday, July 24th. Thanks for hanging with us on the morning set. Well, it's that time. Abby's pick coming up.
1: Dazzle Denver and Kuvo celebrate Dazzle's third anniversary at

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5: Hey, Friday, y'all. So I'm going to get a little funky with this. Organ player based in Denver, Tommy Shugart, a.k.a. Sugar T. Sugar T has been working primarily on the Hammond B. He's got an at-home studio where this project was birthed because he's all about, like, looking at analog equipment. He did a reel-to-reel tape machines recorded on vintage keyboard instruments along with guitars. There so he's really into that rich sound, which I love. He's got an album that came out on June 5th called Matriarch, and it's kind of a development from his last record, Melodies and Changes, which was his debut, that he explored the new territory of the four-track recorder. This album has a bunch of homies on it, including AC Cole, who plays with JJ Gray, and Mofro, Paris Fleming, aka the Parisian. Armando Lopez is a list of collaborators as well. The album I know has the Parisian on it, and it also has Danny Whitinus and Eddie Roberts as well. Those are the ones on this record. The track I'm playing doesn't have any extra collaborators, but it's a smoking, funky little number. He's going to be actually at Yacht Club Denver this Sunday playing a tropical set with Garrett Sayers, Drew Sayers, Tom Amend, Neil Evans, and Kyle Perez, and of course, Sugar T. Let's get funky with Sugar T off of the album Matriarch here on Cuvo.

0: That one had like a cool edge to it.
1: Yeah, yeah. John Faddis, the trumpeter, the album Into the Faddisphere, and he hangs out up at that upper range.
0: Yep.
1: And that song, Retro Blue, John Faddis, happy 73rd birthday.
0: All right.
1: Rumble, young man, that's the way it's done. Yeah, John Faddis is up there in the Faddisphere, and we wish him a happy birthday from Kuvo Jazz. Got a request from Chris because he was liking our Billy Taylor tribute and said, you know, there's this record recorded at the Manchester Craftsmen's Guild in Pittsburgh, and it's Billy Taylor and Jerry Mulligan. And I'm like, well, I seem to recall that. Chris, let me dig around. Sure enough, found it. Line for Lions by request, as we remember the birth of Billy Taylor on this date in 1921. Billy Taylor and Jerry Mulligan, Line for Lions on KUVO.

0: got an issue. This is on I-270 eastbound right after it merges from I-25. So there are backups onto that I-25 ramp and starting to build toward the Boulder Turnpike. But that's on I-270 eastbound right before it crosses I-76. This is two vehicles blocking the right lane, the two right lanes. Just be advised, that's the worst of it this morning. There's an ozone action day alert in effect for the Front Range Urban Corridor until 4 this afternoon. And heat advisories for the weekend. Yeah, we've got a high today of 97, and then Saturday and Sunday, 100 or hotter. Upper 90s into next week. It's already 84 in Denver, 65 in Breckenridge.
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0: Great weekend of radio programming ahead. And yes. Monday on the morning set, we share the latest in jazz news as we hit the Coltrane beat, his centennial coming up later this year. And Abby's got her pick as well.
5: Tree King, Around the Bend, she's continuing her music with Albert Lamb after NPR News.
0: Charles Tolliver has reissued his album Right Now and Then. This is from 1968 when they were all youngins. Gary Bartz, Herbie Hancock, Ron Carter, Joe Chambers, and Charles Tolliver at the trumpet. It's the album Right Now and Then and the tune Paper Man on KUVO.

0: KUVO Jazz 89.3 with Ron Carter and Yachtman Silver Bernstein, blues for Brother Malone on his new release Duets. Albert Lamb began mid-morning jazz with The Urgency Is Now, a tune on his latest endeavor, Be You. I hope you enjoyed the cooler weather yesterday, because there is a real scorcher beginning today and through the weekend. High today near 97. Tomorrow and Sunday, 100 degrees. There's also a heat advisory on both days till 9 p.m. And today, the air quality alert is very high until 4 p.m. Low today near 71. It's sunny and 85 at the Kopokuvo Studios here in downtown Denver. Now, if you have to be out in the heat today, be sure to drink plenty of water. Stay hydrated. We would like to see you around tomorrow, because not hydrated is not good. And remember to never leave a person or animal in a hot vehicle. Even with the windows down on your vehicle, they heat up fast, and it's illegal to do so. There's a lot of things that you need to keep in mind when it gets this hot. And don't forget to be in, if you're going to be out and about, don't forget there's also some cooling stations. You can go to the library, you can go to the rec center, things like that to cool off. Well, it's Tree King, and this is Mid-Morning Jazz, and we're going to get back into the music with Charles Fambro. A little of this and a little of that. 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

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Now, when the temperature goes over 90, be sure to check on your elderly family members and neighbors, you know, because they may not ask. They may feel too proud to ask for something. They may need a little ice or whatever it is. Be there to help them. A few ways to stay hydrated is to sip before you're thirsty. Don't wait until you feel parched. That means your body's already dehydrated. Sip small amounts steady throughout the day. Be sure to keep a water bottle visible. 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Have it in plain sight. That helps create a visual cue to drink more often, because we got to stay hydrated, not dehydrated. All right, now we're going to get back into the music. Coming through your speakers, Kenny Burrell, Mafalda Minozzi. I'm Tree King with Mid-Morning Jazz and Bobby Amaitos. 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

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Born on the 24th of July. Happy birthday to you. And alto saxophonist Charles McPherson. Trumpeter John Fattius. Percussionist Bobby Matos. Tree King with Mid-Morning Jazz. And Charles McPherson along with Brian Lynch. Luck of the draw. If you'd like to reach us, 303-291-0666 is our studio line. We're going to get back into the music now. 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

0: KUVO Jazz on the CD Torchbearers, Brian Lynch and Charles McPherson, Luck of the Draw. 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Right now, it's Tree King with Mid-Morning Jazz and John Fattius with Clark Terry, the Baron. 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

0: KUVO Jazz 89.3 with harpist Brandy Younger. Beautiful is Black, a track on the CD, Somewhere Different. Jan Harbeck Quartet kicked off the 11 o'clock hour with Out of the Blue, a tune off the CD, Conversation. Back into the heat, we are a real sizzler. Today, high near 97, even warmer tomorrow and Sunday. High near triple digits. Let's all stay motivated to stay hydrated. Now, if you're out in the heat, be sure to drink about 8 ounces of water every 20 minutes or so. Even if you don't feel like it, that's going to help you stay hydrated. Low near 71 this evening. Right now, sunny and 88 at the Kobokubo Studios here in downtown Denver. Now, there is an air quality alert until 4 p.m. and a heat advisory all weekend long. Be careful in the sun and be sure to wear your sunscreen. You should apply it 30 minutes before you leave the house and every 2 hours after that if you're going to be out and about in the sun. All right, Tree King with a jazzy thing coming through your speakers here. We're going to hear from Count Basie, the LaBeouf brothers, the Fuller sisters, lots of incredible music for your listening pleasure. Hopefully, ways to help you stay cool. We're going to get back into the music now with Irene Reed. You know, one monkey, don't stop, no show. 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

Kubo Jazz with Mangarama Skins, preceded by Count Basie and Cute, a tune on the CD Breakfast Dance and Barbecue. 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Remy and Pascal, Off the Center is the name of the CD. 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

KUVO Jazz with Colorado artists The Fuller Sisters, Tia Fuller and Shami Fuller Royston. Mama Said. Yeah, Mama Said a lot of things, makes you think about them as you get older. That had Tia on vocals as well as sax. What a treat for us on their latest endeavor, Dynasty Volume 2. We also heard from the LaBeouf Brothers, Remy and Pascal, with Badum off their latest CD, Off Center. It's a jazzy thing with Tree King, and we are having so much fun here. Let me remind you that the temperature is rising quickly. Be sure to stay motivated, to stay hydrated. Drink that water. Stay hydrated. 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

0: Kubo Jazz with Miriam Makeba, Soweto Blues. City Park Jazz, yes, they are celebrating 40 years with an outdoor concert every Sunday evening at 6 p.m. at the Denver City Pavilions, City Park Pavilions, that is, on Sunday. This is the supergroup Convergence, and that begins at 6 p.m. All right, tantalizing your sound waves in the next hour. George Benson and Earl Kalu, Emmett Cohen, Vanessa Rubin, and so much more for your listening pleasure. It's a jazzy thing with Tree King, and we get back into the music with new music from Warren Wolf, Sun Goddess San Kubo.
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0: KUVO Jazz 89.3 with Laid Back and Rich Wiley. We heard the title track. Sergio Pereira started the noon hour with Colors of Time on their latest CD. It's hot for real. Yes, there's a heat advisory Saturday and Sunday. Air quality alert until 4 p.m. today. It's extremely hot July. Yes, it is. High near 97 today. Triple digits tomorrow and Sunday. Low 71. Right now, sunny and 92 at the Kobokuvo Studios here in downtown Denver. Let's keep each other motivated to stay hydrated. We would like to see you around tomorrow on these sizzling days of summer. Be sure to drink plenty of water, even if you don't feel like it. It's wise to stay hydrated. Now, you can also eat water-rich foods. 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Tree King with a jazzy thing arriving in your earbuds this hour. Chick Corea, Steve Turay, Vanessa Rubin, and so much more for your listening pleasure. Right now is George Benson and Earl Kalu, Brazilian Stomp. 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

Kubo Jazz with Steve Turre featuring Jerry Gonzalez and the quartet Indigo with Shorty on the CD Fire and Ice. Now, if you recently moved to the Mile High City, welcome to Colorado. We are ecstatic you found KUBO Jazz 89.3. We are community, culture, and music. If you'd like to reach us, our studio line is 303-291-0666. You can call or text us. We'd love to hear from you. Grooving into your listening sensors in the next 10 minutes or so, Emmett Cohen and Vanessa Rubin. It's a jazzy thing with Tree King and Chick Corea's rendition of the Stevie Wonder tune, Overjoyed. Yes, many people are overjoyed that it is Friday. Happy Friday to you. All right, we are KUBO Jazz.

WKUVO.org with Emmett Cohen, a track on the CD Uptown in Orbit, Bragging in Brass. Yeah, that was a zippity tune there. I kind of like that. It's a jazzy thing with Tree King, and you know what? Coming up August 15th, it's that time of year again, live at the Vineyards. We're talking about our 21st year. Now, live at the Vineyards is more than food from over 20 gourmet chefs. It's at the Balistery Wines and an auction and dance to the music of the Etienne Charles Creole Orchestra with singer Tanya Boyd Cannon. That's coming up August 15th. Mark your calendars. Tickets and tables are available now at KUVO.org. We're going to get back into the music now with Vanessa Rubin, a track off the CD Pêché. 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

0: KUVO Jazz 89.3 with Dave Shoemaker and Kabai Barakaba on his latest CD, Agua Congas. Now, new on KUVO's website is Kim Berry's Take 5 list with jazz couple trombonist Steve Davis and vocalist Abina Coomson Davis on the album that inspired them. 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All right, it's a fabulous Friday. Speaking of Kim Berry, well, guess what? She's up next to take you through the weekend, through the day of this Friday, I should say, with Midday Jazz. I'm Tree King. I appreciate you for joining me for a jazzy thing. You know, every day is a privilege to bring you this musical kaleidoscope with all of the colors, shapes, and designs of the magnificent artistry of jazz. Now, my thought of the day is, remember, hard work is a choice. Attitude is a choice. Discipline is a choice. Doing extra is a choice. Excellence is a choice. There are no shortcuts for success. You must work for it. Bottom line, that's what it is. I'm going to leave you today with Rob Mullins' Island Girls, followed by Chico Hamilton. I want you to stay motivated, to stay hydrated this weekend. We would like to see you around tomorrow. We appreciate you tuning in to KUVO Jazz.
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0: And that is Dr. Billy Taylor on Kubo Jazz 89.3 Coffee Break. Tune from Custom Taylor. Today we are remembering the great educator and pianist, composer, and also a television host. I miss him on CBS Sunday Morning. Born today in 1921, we lost Dr. Billy in 2010. And then before that, the great Horace Silver, Sister Sadie from Blowing the Blues Away. That's a Blue Note classic. 1:14 right now. It's your oasis in the city. Kim Berry here with you on a Friday. Say it with me, TGIF. Yes, indeed. We are going to take care of some business on the other side of that. A wonderful reissue from Charles Tolliver on Kubo Jazz.
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And that is Bobby Matos on Kubo Jazz 89.3, who would have been celebrating a birthday today, born in 1941. And we lost Bobby in 2017. Bronx Train, that is taken from the release Gratitude. And then before that, Charles Tolliver, All Stars, and I do mean All Stars, with Gary Bartz, Herbie Hancock, Ron Carter, and Joe Chambers, Right Now. And then the release, and we heard Household of Sog. Right now, it's 1:28 on a Friday afternoon. Say it with me, TGIF, Kim Berry with you. Until 4 o'clock, we're going to move right along. Let's

0: fantastic. Thank you so much. God bless you.
1: Thank you.

Yes, indeed. That is the Ray Brown Trio with Benny Green, my God, and Jeff Hamilton. And that featured, see what happens when I get into music, Benny Green and Jeff Hamilton. Benny tore up those keys. Don't Get Sassy, the tune written by the great Thad Jones. And then before that, Marlena Shaw, Rocking Chair Blues. Shut up. I love that when she says that. It is Love Live at Vine Street, Hollywood. And it is 1:40 here in downtown Denver. Kim Berry with you on a Friday afternoon. Having too much fun. But let's get into some Thelonious Monk now. Recorded live at the Blackhawk on Kufo Jazz.

0: And that is the Thelonious Monk Quartet and the Black Hawk, recorded live in 1960, and quartet actually with a couple of special guests. And it's Monk at the piano, John Orr on bass, Joe Gordon on trumpet, Harold Land on the tenor saxophone, the great Charlie Rouse also on tenor, and smiling Billy Higgins on drums. 149 right now at your Oasis in the City. Kim Berry here, and a reminder that Kuvo and our sister station 104.7 The Drop present the Block Party featuring Butcher Brown. That's going to happen on Friday, August 28th at 7 p.m. at the Levitt Pavilion. Tickets at kuvo.org. Let's handle some business on the other side of that. Carl Allen on Kuvo Jazz.
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0: And that is music from Miss Lakeisha Benjamin on Kupo Jazz 89.3 featuring Haromi Jam, appropriate name of that tune from Lakeisha's wonderful new release, We Dream. And then before that, speaking of new music, Michael Deese, big band, he is such a busy gentleman. Cherokee, we listened to him on baritone saxophone from Return Trajectory. And we started off the set with Detroit, Michigan's own Kenny Burrell, Midnight Blue, title track from that very fine classic Blue Note release. 2:15 right now, Kim Berry here on a Friday afternoon. And we're going to pause, and when we come back, boy, talk about jazz royalty. Barry Harris and Sir Kenny Barron on Kupo Jazz.
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4: 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My thought of the day, only on Kupo Jazz 89.3.

And that is pianist and composer Sharon Minamoto on Kubo Jazz, 89.3 from her beautiful new release, Goodbye Strawberry Hill. We listened to No Way Out. The entire album is just incredibly poignant and a tribute to the hardships of her family. And I don't even know what else to say without getting choked up. I interviewed her earlier today, and just the story of her parents and relatives and everyone who experienced what they experienced in Canada and in Japan after World War II is just very poignant, but hopeful as well. So as soon as we get that together, you'll hear it here first, that interview, that is, on KUVO. And then before that, jazz royalty, Kenny Barron from Philadelphia. Excuse me, Sir Kenny Barron from Philadelphia. And he might as well be Sir Barry Harris from Detroit

All God's children got rhythm, or all God's children got rhythm. Confirmation, and that's a very fine collaboration with those two. Right now it is 2:29. It's your Oasis in the City, 95 degrees in downtown Denver. Please stay hydrated, and as always, take care of the elders, take care of the children, and take care of the pets. And when you're walking like the pets, please, like, do something to protect their little feet, too. You know, you can tell I love animals, especially dogs and cats. Anyway, the latest from Nicole Zoraitis on Kuvo Jazz.

0: Bobby Watson on KUVO. Kupo Jazz 89.3 Bush Song, written by bassist Essiet Essiet. That's taken from the release Present Tense from 1992, featuring Terrell Stafford on trumpet and Bobby on soprano. I'm so used to hearing him on alto. Sounds wonderful on soprano as well. Before that, Dr. Billy Taylor, who we are remembering today, born on this date in 1921, and we lost Dr. Billy 2010. Caravan from Music Keeps Us Young. Yes, indeed. And we started off the set with wonderful new music from Nicole Zoraitis. I won't make it out alive. We hope she does. And that's from The Devil I Knew. I mean, I love her voice. I love her. Anyway, it is 2:47. Kim Berry here till 4 o'clock. And Live at the Vineyards is with food from more than 20 gourmet chefs, balustrary wine and auction, and dance to music from Etienne Charles and his Creole Orchestra with singer Tanya Boyd Cannon. 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Let's take care of some business, and on the other side of that, the Alternative Guitar Summit honoring Pat Martino. Yes, indeed, Volume 2 on KUVO Jazz.
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0: That is new music from June Ida. I love this recording. Did I say I love this recording? The tune, Hotaru Nights, from his latest Bellflower. Love it. And then before that, something else I love, Joe Henderson, Our Thing, title track from that Blue Note classic. Happy Friday. Say it with me, TGIF. Kim Berry with you until 4 o'clock. Let's take care of some business. When we come back, classic Nancy Wilson and Cannonball Adderley on Kubo Jazz.
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And that is music from the great Don Mullen on Kupo Jazz 89.3 New Beginnings, a recording he did after, I guess, leaving his partnership with George Adams. Anyway, Jana's Delight, or Jana's Delight, featuring Mr. Mullen at the piano, Gary Peacock on the bass, and Tony Williams on drums. And then before that, classic, and I do mean classic, Nancy Wilson and Cannonball Adderley, Never Will I Marry. Can I get an amen? Anyway, 3:26 right now on a Friday afternoon, TGIF, 95 degrees in downtown Denver. Stay in the house if you can. Stay in AC, get some ice cream. I wish I had some now. Take care of the elders, the children, and the pets, please. And take care of yourself. Let's get into some Mogul Miller right now on Kupo Jazz.

And that is classic, beautiful music from Freddie Hubbard and Woody Shaw on KUFO Jazz. 89.3 Tomorrow's Destiny, Woody's composition, taken from the Eternal Triangle. That's the second of their collaborations. And we heard some really nice solos, of course, from Freddie and Woody. Mogrel Miller at the piano and Kenny Garrett on the alto saxophone. And speaking of Mogrel, we listened to him as a leader from the release Getting to Know You, Second Thoughts. And if memory serves me, he wrote this when he was with the Jazz Messengers, because I definitely remember hearing this tune by the Jazz Messengers. You know, I was just thinking when I was listening to Freddie and Woody, remember when a new record or a new CD came out and you just had to have it, almost to the point of obsession, you know, you had to have it. Well, that's the way I felt when I first heard the Eternal Triangle with Freddie and Woody. So, you know where my work-study money went. Anyway, let's move right along. Speaking of great music, trombonist Andrew Kim on your Oasis in the City.

0: And that is the latest from Colorado's own Dawn Clement on Good Boy Jazz 89.3, The Party's Over. Man, that band is incredible. And that's from Dawn's latest release, Dear Ms. Deary. The band, of course, Steve Kovacek on guitar, John Hamar on bass, and Jeff Hamilton on drums. And then before that, trombonist Andrew Kim, A Bit of Heaven from his new release, Lineage. Featuring, that was a really nice bass solo by Detroit native. You know I'm going to give Detroit a plug. The great Rodney Whitaker. It is 3:50 right now. And before I leave, I got to let you know, wherever you go this summer, you can take the music with you via the Kuvo app. High-quality audio and the jazz, Latin blues, soul, and roots music that make your day every day, and it works around the world. 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That does it for me. Well, the party's not quite over. That does it for me, Kim Berry, on a Friday afternoon. It's Friday already. Stay tuned for Paul Donovan from 4 to 8. And then the Latin Soul Party and Latin Soul After Party from 8 to midnight. And I'll be at, I'm going to be somewhere Sunday with Convergence. Oh, my goodness. That's the kind of a weekend that we've had. Anyway, I'm going to leave you with some McCoy Tyner. And as always, as leaving, swing hard, take no prisoners. And in the words of my dear friend and mentor Joel Dorn, keep a light in the window. See you at City Park Jazz. Have a great weekend.
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0: Grammy-winning Carmen Bradford with the Compass Jazz Orchestra, Sunday, a song that dates back to 1926. And this is from the album Carmen Sings Carmen, Echoes of Carmen McRae. And before that, you heard bassist David Penn and his ensemble, Creative Tone, a tune called Moving Ahead from his new album, Next Step. Here on Denver's Jazz, 89.3 KUVO, I'm Paul Donovan. It's Friday. Got the Latin Soul Party in here tonight at 8 o'clock. It's 17 minutes after 4 o'clock, and the drive already has been crazy for the last couple of hours, especially on I-25. Looks like an earlier accident on the southbound side after Evans before Yale. That was a big mess for at least the last 2 hours. Looks like that's been cleared, but still slow southbound. And then I guess it was about a 7-car pileup on the northbound side in the Tech Center, northbound 25. And it looks like they've finally cleared that mess after closing 4 lanes of traffic. So here's what's existing now, incident-wise. On I-70 eastbound, right at Pecos, left lane is blocked from an accident there. And we, looks like... Okay, looks like I-70 eastbound at Havana, stall just cleared, so that's good news. And traffic going up the hill, going up the mountain, high country, it's usual stop and go. Floy Hill area there. All right, Denver weather, hot. In fact, heat advisory all weekend. Tomorrow, 99. Sunday, maybe 100 after a low of 968. A very slight chance of a passing gusty storm. Right now it's 97 downtown here at KUVO. All right, we're going to go back to 1963, and we're celebrating his music today because he was born on this day. Pianist Billy Taylor. And we're going to play his composition, I Wish I Knew How It Would Feel to Be Free. A tune Billy actually wrote initially as an instrumental piece for his daughter. Eventually, that song becoming a defining anthem for the civil rights movement. And we got Ken Tucker on bass and Grady Tate on drums. We're going to hear that next on KUVO.
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Della Heath is her name as we swing you into the weekend here in Denver on KUVO. I'm Paul Donovan. That's from her new tribute album to Billie Holiday, For Billy, Swing Brother Swing. And before that, percussionist Bobby Matos, whose birthday we celebrate today. That was a tune called Peace. And we also heard from Charles Fambro and started the set with Billy Taylor Trio, another birthday we're celebrating today. Here on KUVO Jazz, I'm Paul Donovan, 22 minutes before 5 o'clock on a Friday with a Latin Soul party in here at 8 tonight. And we're going to open the ticket window. We've got Muse Performance Space in Lafayette does this on a regular basis. I think it's so cool where they invite musicians to bring their instruments and come in and play and join in on the jam. They call it the Muse Jazz Jam with Claire Church. And you don't have to be a musician to join in on the fun. But anyway, we have a couple of tickets, a couple of pairs of tickets for the show next Monday night at Muse. And if you'd like to go, text your name and your email. Those are the only two things we need, to 303-291-0666. All right, we've got Denver saxophonist and flutist. He's on the flute on this one. Joe Andries with pianist Chuck Lamb. They were here, I guess about a year or two ago here recording from our KUVO studios. We're going to hear Starburst on KUVO.

0: percussionist Sammy Figueroa. And that was a tribute to Cal Jader, Continental Radio, and that was on the Vibes, Felipe Fournier. And before that, Denver saxophonist and flutist, and he played the flute on this piece you heard, Joe Andres with pianist Chuck Land. And that was recorded live here at KUVO a couple of years ago. Starburst here on KUVO Jazz. I'm Paul Donovan on this Friday afternoon, about 8 minutes before 5 o'clock. And we're going to take a look at traffic here. It looks like we have a few incidents on the north side, northbound 25. Four left lanes are blocked from an accident, northbound 25. That's right after 36. Looks like the backups are to 58th Avenue right now. On the west side, coming east on 70 at Pecos, left lane is blocked from an accident there. Looks like there was a disabled vehicle before you hit that around Lowell on the shoulder there. Yeah, eastbound 70 is backed up all the way. It's stop and go all the way back to 76 there. And northbound 25, north at US 6, off-ramp partially blocked there. That's always really busy. 20-minute backup there. And we've got something on the southwest side on 470. Going south, right around Bowles, there's a crash off on the right shoulder. And there's a bit of a backup there. It looks like it's backed up to 285. It's Friday, right? All right, Denver weather. Tonight, down to 68. Slight chance of a shower, passing shower. And then hot this weekend. Heat advisory for tomorrow and Sunday. Temperatures close to 100 both days. Right now, it's 96. Looks like Boulder's got a pretty good area of rain. Maybe we'll get some of that. Who knows? But 96 downtown here. And coming up, we've got saxophonist Pharoah Sanders from his 1985 album, Shukuru. And we're going to play G2, featuring Idris Muhammad on drums and Ray Drummond on bass. And that is straight ahead on KUVO.
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0: pianist Ben Patterson with Cannonball Adderley's This Here from his latest album, Cooking in the Couve. And before that, we celebrate the birthday of saxophonist Charles McPherson today, featuring pianist Bruce Barth. And that was Jumpin' Jacks, recorded live in 2019 from the San Sebastian Festival in Spain. Wouldn't that have been fun to be at? It's a Friday afternoon at 16 minutes after 5 o'clock. I'm Paul Donovan, Latin Soul Party in here tonight at 8 o'clock to kick off our weekend. And let's check traffic here. We've got something on the north side, northbound 25 still. Crashes off on the right shoulder now. This is northbound 25 after 36. And we still have that incident eastbound 70 right at Pecos. Traffic backed up almost back to 76. And it looks like it's clear in the tech center. That incident might still be there on the southwest side. 470 going south right at Bowles, crash off on the right shoulder. I don't see a lot of backup there, though. All right, Denver weather. We could have a passing storm here. Overnight low 68. And then heat advisory tomorrow and Sunday. Temps near 100 both days. Right now it's 96 downtown here. We've got pianist Dr. Billy Taylor celebrating his birthday today from his 2001 album Urban Griot with bassist Chip Jackson, drummer Winard Harper, and a tribute to Duke Ellington simply called Dukish Blues. We're going to hear that next on KUVO.
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1: I've often walked down the street before, but you know the pavement always stayed beneath my feet before.

Oh, man. Marlena Shaw from her 1987 live album, Is It Love? We heard a tune from the Broadway musical, My Fair Lady. It goes back to the 50s on the street where you live. This was recorded live at the Vine Street Bar and Grill right there in Hollywood. And before that, pianist Donald Vega's tribute to his longtime mentor and friend, Al McKibben. And McKibben's Boogaloo from his new album, Play It Forward. I see what they did there. Pay it forward, play it forward. Okay. Here on KUVO, Kuvo Jazz, my name is Paul Donovan. And yes, we do have a concert coming up at City Park this Sunday. And it's part of their 40th anniversary outdoor concerts live Sundays at 6 at City Park Pavilion. And this Sunday, it's Convergence playing live. Get the lineup, the schedule, when you go online to KUVO.org. By the way, we do have that storm warning still on the northwest side of the Denver Metro. Rocky Mountain, Rocky Flats National Wildlife Refuge. I can't even read that. In and around that area, El Dorado Estates, Western Arvada, north of Golden. So we're kind of keeping an eye on that. Pretty heavy stuff and some hail with that as well. All right, we're going to play a Denver-based clarinetist, Dexter Payne. Love his playing. 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

0: Judith Owen, featuring guitarist Joe Bonamassa. And this is Mosa Allison's Your Mind is on Vacation. Before that, we heard Ben Wolf from his latest album, a tune called Anytime After Now. And we started set with Denver's clarinetist Dexter Payne with Playground. And that was recorded live at the Oasis here on KUVO in 2015. Dave Willey on accordion. Yes, you did hear the accordion. Pianist Victor Mestis and guitarist Bill Copper, among others. Here on Denver's Jazz, 89.3 KUVO. It's 8 minutes till 6 o'clock on this Friday afternoon. My name is Paul Donovan, and taking a look at traffic really quick. We've got still that issue. Northbound 25 crashes off on the right shoulder right after US 36. And 225, we've got one northbound at Mississippi accident reported there. Looks like it's slow to about Iliff. And Santa Fe northbound, that is still there. It's right after Union Avenue, two right lanes. It shows that it's blocked there. All right, Denver weather. Well, the National Weather Service has downgraded that storm warning there on the west side, but we're still getting some pretty darn good rain. Especially north of Golden, some hail in there reported and some heavy rain. Also, there's an area of rain around, like in and around Wheat Ridge, Edgewater, Northern Lakewood. So, yeah, so that's why we got dark clouds here downtown looking out our studio window here. All right. Coming up next, we celebrate the birthday of Charles McPherson, saxophonist. We're going to play something from his Reverence album, something called Come Rain or Come Shine. You're going to hear that next. On KUVO.
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